they don't understand, or say they don't, what is the great issue?

great continent of Europe in a peaceful and hopeful globe. 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
1: 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About to check outside the game. 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
1: 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What do those faces tell you?
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4: Die

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0: 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But I go see her sometime, we make love so fine. I put my head on her shoulder. 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You know what she said? She said,